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2: We've been in bed all week with these songs about big beds, empty beds, brass beds, burning beds. Now leave it to a man named Van to come to America in 1967 and lay down an epic sick bed song about the cool room. Lord, it's a fool's room, as Van sings, in which he can almost smell your TB sheets. TB for tuberculosis. Van's best vocal period, if you ask me. Then it's 1968 when Mick Jagger strummed an acoustic guitar and Charlie Watts banged on his drums and Ry Cooder on the slide guitar, Jack Nietzsche on the keys for the Beggar's Banquet sessions that produced the Marianne Faithful single that she called a self-portrait in a dark mirror and her celebration of death with words like, "Here I lie in my hospital bed. Tell me, Sister Morphine, when you coming round again?" The Stones themselves came with their own Sister Morphine 2 years later on the Sticky Fingers album. And 3 years after that, it's 1974. And in the studio are the band that, as much as anyone, liked something borrowed and loved something blues. And so a song sometimes called Jesus Make Up My Dying Bed, originally done by Blind Willie Johnson, done as well by Bob Dylan, but it's the version these four did. Their longest studio song ever, by the way, with John Paul Jones and the fretless bass. John Bonham's drums recorded with great reverb, the kind we heard on When the Levee Breaks. A song that clocks in at 11 minutes, out in 1975 on the double album Physical Graffiti, In My Time of Dying.
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6: Tonight, clear skies, a low dropping to 7. Tomorrow, a chance of some showers, a high hitting 21. Tomorrow night, lingering showers likely, a low down to 8. On Sunday, sunshine, a high hitting 23.
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0: 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Choose Your Cool is back. 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

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The School of Rock Weekend on Cool 94.5. 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

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The School of Rock Weekend on Cool 94.5. 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
8: A mix of sun and cloud today with a chance of showers, high of 21, UV index of 7 or high. Tonight, mainly cloudy, chance of rain continues with skies clearing before morning, low of 10. Tomorrow, sunshine with a high of 23 and a low of 14. Monday, there's a chance of rain to start the week, high of 21, low of 12.
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But one thing is clear. The jar is empty and we need more pickles. 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
7: A mix of sun and cloud today with a chance of showers. High of 21, UV index of 7 or high. Tonight, mainly cloudy. Chance of rain continues with skies clearing before morning. Low of 10. Tomorrow, sunshine with a high of 23 and a low of 14. Monday, there's a chance of rain to start the week. High of 21, low of 12.
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2: You know, it had been literally years since the dead of winter had prompted me to go and get something to warm one's bones beyond the fire. And that is this. Flannel sheets. Not really the kind of sheets one might imagine a certain Bob had in mind when he wrote one of his rare top 10 hits. The one that served as an invitation to stay, ladies, stay with your man a while. Because he's got this bed, not only big, but brass. And so this time on Records and Rock Stars, let's namaste in bed.

A song first out on album in the spring of 69 as a single that summer, capturing a time when Bob Dylan's voice sounded different. Something he'd attribute to having quit smoking before recording those songs on the album that became Nashville Skyline. Originally written for the soundtrack to Midnight Cowboy, it was submitted too late to make that record. And while it makes sense that Dylan had his wife Sarah in mind when writing it, he also had Barbara Streisand in mind for a duet that never happened. Now, there's an emoji that best represents this episode, filled with nothing but songs about bed. It's an image that captures a gesture that closes in on the hands that would be ideally accompanied by a slight bow of the person with those hands. Hands that are pressed together, palms touching, fingers pointing upwards. The emoji that means namaste. The Hindu greeting used any time of the day, really. It translates to, I bow to you. And so this time on Records and Rockstars, as has been the intention for hundreds of past episodes, we bow to the legends that have long graced our radio, records, and concert stages. This dead of winter conceived episode prompts us to namaste in bed with this next song, out in the month of May 69, a song for which John Lennon wrote most of the words that previous winter, taking cues from stories he read in the newspaper. What John loved about what Paul brought to it was the line that got the song banned by the BBC, at first at least. They were worried it was about drugs. Paul would confirm that the phrase had some inspiration from Timothy Leary in his Turn On, Tune In, Drop Out, and that yes, the BBC were not wrong. It did have something to do with smoking cannabis. Beatles producer George Martin said, but you guys didn't do that all the time. Well, only on days ending in Y. As for Paul's lyric that John loves so much, I'd love to turn you on.

most famous final chords in all of music. Author Jonathan Gould adeptly described it as a 40-second meditation on finality that leaves each member of the audience listening with a new kind of attention and awareness to the sound of nothing at all. Well, in stark contrast to that, from a few decades later comes this legendary band that brought its own kind of thunder from down under. Effective both sonically and socially, it was after touring Australia's outback in 1986 and playing to remote Aboriginal communities and seeing firsthand the seriousness of the issues in the health and living standards of these people. That's when frontman Peter Garrett co-wrote the song, intended to shine light on the fact that people were being removed from the lands on which they were born. And so words that go. It's a number one rock song from the summer of '87 from Midnight Oil.

0: That with a nod to drummer Rob Hurst, having passed away the 20th of January, 2026, at the age of 70, from pancreatic cancer. Now, more beds. One big one, an empty one. One that comes with a nurse. And what do you call 100 critics at the bottom of the sea? All that and more as we continue to Namaste in Bed here in a moment.
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0: Now more as we Namaste in Bed. That is, stories about songs about bed. It was some 100 years ago when in 1928, Janis Joplin's favorite blues singer, Bessie Smith, came out swinging with his bluesy bed.

Dead Blues, Bessie Smith. That record is in the Grammy Hall of Fame with lyrics full of innuendos, grinding and deep sea diving with a stroke that can't go wrong. By the end of the 1920s, Bessie Smith was the highest paid black performer around, earning the title the Empress of the Blues. Bessie Smith, like Janis Joplin, was bisexual, and she had a jealous husband to contend with. Speaking of the patriarchy, what do you call 100 music critics at the bottom of the sea? Great start. Exhibit A, England's Mojo Music magazine critic John Harris would call this next song in question stereotypically police-esque, to the point, he said, of appearing to be a self-parody. Good one. England's New Musical Express magazine critic Tony Stewart went further still, calling it a lame expression of remorse. But both you and I know that songs aren't books. They come with fewer words. Less need to explain every nuance of every situation. They're about groove, and they're about feel. And this one's got those in spades. What I call the coolest sounding song by the Police ever. You see, I don't like reggae. I love it. And mixed with rock and with themes of love and loss, what more do you need than the imagery of a cold wind blowing right through an open door? And the reality that the bed's too big without you.

0: That one landed in the middle of side two of the second Police album, Regatta to Blanc, 1979 the year. Also came out as the B-side to the earlier Police song, So Lonely, in Germany. More songs about a place of refuge, relaxation, restoration, sometimes passion and procreation. Other times a place in which to either recover, convalesce, or languish. Like the song that was a Van Morrison meditation on the once-epidemic-scale communicable disease known as tuberculosis. Van Morrison didn't have it, but he did get on a plane from Dublin to New York in 1967 to lay down a song about it. It's one of his finest vocals about someone who did.
1: The cool room

0: gotta go.
1: Bit of TB Sheets from Van Morrison. Then it's 1968 when Mick Jagger strummed an acoustic guitar. Charlie Watts banging on the drums. Ry Cooder's slide guitar. Jack Nietzsche on the keys. For the Beggar's Banquet sessions that produced the Marianne Faithfull single that she would call herself Portrait in a Dark Mirror. A celebration of death with the words that go, "Here I lie in my hospital bed. Tell me, Sister Morphine, when you coming around again." The Stones themselves came with their own version of this song 2 years later on the 1971 album Sticky Fingers.

0: dedicated to a famous friend of the Rolling Stones, Marianne Faithfull, Sister Morphine. She'd survive that and more hardship, publicly thanking staff at a London hospital for saving her life in the spring of 2020 after she'd gotten COVID. Marianne had another 4 years of life to live until the 30th of January, 2025, when she passed at the age that is also the number of revolutions per minute of records by classic jazz and blues legends alike. The sound of the 78 RPM record. And the 1970s update of a song about how Jesus gonna make up your dying bed, as we namaste in bed some more here in a moment.
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10: A mix of sun and cloud today with a chance of showers, high of 21, UV index of 7 or high. Tonight, mainly cloudy, chance of rain continues with skies clearing before morning, low of 10. Tomorrow, sunshine with a high of 23 and a low of 14. Monday, there's a chance of rain to start the week, high of 21, low of 12.
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0: More now in an episode in which we continue to namaste in bed with a bit of something that spins on the old Victorola at 78 RPM.

There you go, a bit of Jesus Make Up My Dying Bed. That's from 1927. American blues artist Blind Willie Johnston, brought back to life 40 and 50 years later. First in 62 by Bob Dylan on his first album, and then in 1975 by the British band, often known for something borrowed and something blues. It would be their longest studio song ever. John Paul Jones on the fretless bass. John Bonham's drums, recorded with the sort of reverb we'd heard on When the Levee Breaks. And a character played by Robert Plant that wants nobody to mourn. All he wants is to take his body home. Out on the double album Physical Graffiti, a bedtime epic clocking in at 11 minutes, titled as Bob Dylan had done too, In My Time of Dyin'.

0: One of only three cuts on side one of Physical Graffiti, the epic closer from Led Zeppelin.
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0: Now, there's something in the numbers when it comes to records by a legend named Bruce. 1975, he was suddenly a household name with Born to Run. 1995, he was haunted by the ghost of Tom Joad. And then it's 2005, and for his third acoustic album, after Tom Joad in Nebraska before it, he came with another home run called Devils in Dust that found Bruce in the sweet salvation of a certain someone's bed.
10: One, two, three, four.

0: There it is, Maria's Bed, Bruce Springsteen. Wraps another episode with special thanks in part to series producer Robbie Johnston, with special thanks to you for listening. And go ahead and follow Records and Rockstars for the podcast version. Till next time.
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7: A mix of sun and cloud today with a chance of showers, high of 21, UV index of 7 or high. Tonight, mainly cloudy. Chance of rain continues with skies clearing before morning. Low of 10. Tomorrow, sunshine with a high of 23 and a low of 14. Monday, there's a chance of rain to start the week. High of 21, low of 12.
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3: The Ride for Dad is an annual event, and joining me now is Tracy Bell, the organizer for the 25th anniversary flag relay for the Ride for Dad. And you're going Wingham to Winnipeg this year. Tell us a bit about it.
6: We have six women who are involved with Ride for Dad across Canada, riding from Wingham to Winnipeg to drop off the flags with the Winnipeg chapter. 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And the purpose is to raise awareness primarily among women, to get women to push their men to have a PSA test, which is simply a blood test to check the prostate antigen level, and then go from there. And while it is a very difficult subject, we managed to make it a very fun day at all of our rides across the country.
3: And what's the day that this ride is taking place?
6: The 26th of July, back on August the 2nd. You can find us at ridefordad.ca. We're going to have our schedule published every day on our Facebook page, and you can follow us along on Facebook.
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8: A mix of sun and cloud today with a chance of showers, high of 21, UV index of 7 or high. Tonight, mainly cloudy, chance of rain continues with skies clearing before morning, low of 10. Tomorrow, sunshine with a high of 23 and a low of 14. Monday, there's a chance of rain to start the week, high of 21, low of 12.
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10: Cloudy with a chance of showers this afternoon, high of 21. Tonight, the chance of rain extends into the evening, with skies clearing before morning, low of 10. Tomorrow, sunshine with a high of 23, UV index of 8 or very high. At night, clouds and a low of 14.
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1: Good afternoon. It's 19 degrees with an update from CKNXNewsToday.ca. I'm Eric Thompson. The province's police watchdog says there was no criminal offense committed by an OPP officer that fatally shot a man near Saugeen Shores earlier this year. The Special Investigations Unit invoked their mandate on February 21st after a police-involved shooting of a 48-year-old man in a rural area between Port Elgin and Paisley. According to police, the suspect reported experiencing hallucinations that morning. He was discharged from local hospital around 9 a.m. and shortly after went on a crime spree, breaking into multiple residences and vehicles throughout the area while armed with a stolen firearm. Police eventually tracked him to a rural residence and surrounded the vehicle he was trying to escape in. When the arresting officer opened the door to the car, the suspect pointed a modified shotgun at him. The officer fired 8 rounds, killing him. Following months of investigation, SIU Director Joseph Martino said there were no reasonable grounds to charge the officer involved, saying his actions were legally justified given the threat. The CKNX News Today question of the day, powered by Walkerton Toyota. The federal government brought back the Canada Strong Pass this week. Did you take advantage of the discount on parks, museums, or travel last summer? So far, 88% of respondents say no. You can share your thoughts by visiting the poll at our website. In sports, the Toronto Blue Jays will look to rebound from yesterday's massive loss when they take on the Chicago Cubs for the second of a 3-game set at Wrigley. Patrick Corbin gets the call against Colin Ray in a game you can hear on AM 920 starting at 2. The CFL has a triple header with Toronto and Ottawa at 1, Montreal visiting Edmonton at 4, and Saskatchewan going to Calgary at 7. And Corey Connors tees off around 1:30 this afternoon in the third round of the U.S. Open. He sits 8 shots back of leader Wyndham Clark, who hits the course at 3:45. The forecast, cloudy with a chance of showers this afternoon, high of 21. Tonight, the chance of rain extends into the evening, low of 10. Tomorrow, sunshine throughout the day, high of 23, low of 14. For more on these and other stories, go to cknxnewstoday.ca.
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5: Cloudy with a chance of showers this afternoon. High of 21. Tonight, the chance of rain extends into the evening, with skies clearing before morning. Low of 10. Tomorrow, sunshine with a high of 23. UV index of 8 or very high. At night, clouds and a low of 14.
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8: Cloudy with a chance of showers this afternoon. High of 21. Tonight, the chance of rain extends into the evening with skies clearing before morning. Low of 10. Tomorrow, sunshine with a high of 23. UV index of 8 or very high. At night, clouds and a low of 14.
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2: Cloudy with a chance of showers this afternoon. High of 21. Tonight, the chance of rain extends into the evening with skies clearing before morning. Low of 10. Tomorrow, sunshine with a high of 23. UV index of 8 or very high. At night, clouds and a low of 14.
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0: Cool 94.5 weather.
9: Cloudy with a chance of showers this afternoon. High of 21. Tonight, the chance of rain extends into the evening with skies clearing before morning. Low of 10. Tomorrow, sunshine with a high of 23. UV index of 8 or very high. At night, clouds and a low of 14.
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4: The Howick Idol contest is a karaoke contest that is being held June 20th to July 5th at the Howick Community Center east of Goree. 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Qualifying night is held in conjunction with the Howick Optimus Wing Night. The doors open at 6 p.m. The 20 contestants participating come from broad and diverse backgrounds as well as local and several neighboring communities. 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
10: Cloudy with a chance of showers this afternoon. High of 21. Tonight, the chance of rain extends into the evening, with skies clearing before morning. Low of 10. Tomorrow, sunshine with a high of 23. UV index of 8 or very high. At night, clouds and a low of 14.
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7: Cloudy with a chance of showers this afternoon, high of 21. Tonight, the chance of rain extends into the evening, with skies clearing before morning. Low of 10. Tomorrow, sunshine with a high of 23, UV index of 8 or very high. At night, clouds and a low of 14.
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0: the theme for Timo's Top 20, and at number 16 for Dad's Day was Rod Stewart with Hot Legs. Rod celebrating 8 kids in his life and his very successful daughter, Kimberly. Now, coming up next at Song or Dad number 15 on my list today, this famous singer has 3 kids. One of his kids actually sings backing vocals on one of Dad's albums. Do you know which famous dad or famous kid I'm talking about? You'll find out coming up next.
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1: Cool 94.5 weather.
7: Chance of showers this evening, with skies clearing before morning. Low of 10. Tomorrow, sunshine throughout the day. High of 23. UV index of 8 or very high. At night, cloudy skies and a low of 14. Monday brings a chance of rain to start the week. High of 21. Low of 12.
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0: It is Timo's Top 20, and this weekend we are celebrating fathers in rock and roll. Actually, we're celebrating their kids, their famous and successful kids that came from these fathers as well. And now we get to Song 15, Father 15, and Child 15. The song comes from Duran Duran. The kids come from Simon Le Bon. He has 3 kids, 3 daughters to be exact, and one of his daughters, Saffron, sings backup to one of his albums, particularly Future Past. The backing vocals on some of the songs in that album was provided by his daughter. His other daughter is Tallulah, she's a model, and his eldest daughter, Amber Le Bon, she is also a model, but a very talented one. Before she started modeling, She got top marks in music and history of art and photography. So Simon's daughter, Amber, is a true artist in different levels, in different ways. By the way, she apparently is a rather accomplished model as well. She was voted as the world's hottest celebrity daughter. And if you think about it, that's actually saying quite a lot. So her modeling career is carrying her through life. And oh, Dad Simon must be proud. So Dad number 15 on my list is Simon Le Bon with his three daughters, particularly Amber, and this song here.
1: Number 15.

0: Well, there is Dad and Song 11 on Timeless Top 20 list of Father's Day and famous kids of their fathers. There was The Police and, of course, Sting with his kid, Elliot. Very talented musician and actor as well. Well, coming up next, we will get into the top 10. What incredibly talented musician? Well, his daughter is very talented as well. Got into movies as a young kid, has her own jewelry line. Which talented musician and which famous daughter am I talking about here? We'll get into the top 10 next.
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0: This is Timeo's Top 20, and the theme for this weekend is famous rock dads. More specifically, the kids that they had that are doing rather well for themselves. And for dad number 10, we go to Lenny Kravitz. Now, Lenny, an incredible musician. You put almost any instrument into Lenny's hands, and he would be able to play it. On a lot of his songs, he is the guy singing, playing guitar, drums, and bass. He does it all. Well, Lenny has a daughter by the name of Zoe. Zoe is a very accomplished actress. Zoe got her first film role while she was still in high school, and she went up from there. She co-starred in After Earth. In between making movies, she started her own jewelry line. She was also in Divergent, and Zoe reprised that role in the sequels Insurgent and Allegiant. And she also starred in an independent drama called The Road Within, and another movie called Pretend We're Kissing. Now, in between making those two movies, she started her own band. Zoe Kravitz's band's name is Lola Wolf. So I guess Zoe is an incredible multitasker, just like her dad. So dad number 10 is Lenny Kravitz with his daughter Zoe.
1: Number 10. America!

So dad number seven is Phil Collins. He has a daughter by the name of Lily Collins, who is a rather accomplished actor. But it's not just acting that Lily got into. She graduated from Harvard Westlake School and attended the University of Southern California, majoring in broadcast journalism. Maybe she started off thinking that she wanted to write about her dad. Lily started acting at the age of two. She started getting major motion picture deals later on in life. And if you remember the movie The Blind Side, then you saw Phil Collins' daughter in that movie. So now we go to Song 6, Dad 6, and Kid 6. I should say Kid 8. For Dad 6, we go to the Rolling Stones. This could also be a twofer as well. Mick Jagger, 8 kids. One is a jewelry designer. He has a son, James, who is a producer. Karis is also a producer. He has a son named Gabriel, who is an aspiring model. And Georgia May, the most successful of his kids, she was named Model of the Year at the Fashion Awards by the British Fashion Council. She signed a

0: There is Song 6 and Dad's 6 for Father's Day for Timeless Top 20 with the Rolling Stones and Mick Jagger and Keith Richards and all of their kids. We will get into the top 5 coming up next. Now, which band had a very famous drummer? Some say one of, if not the best drummer in the world. And this drummer for this band has a son, pretty good drummer himself. As a matter of fact, he's stood in for his dad at some gigs that his dad's band has played. Which drummers am I talking about? Get into that next.
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1: Cool 94.5 weather.
7: Chance of showers this evening with skies clearing before morning. Low of 10. Tomorrow, sunshine throughout the day. High of 23. UV index of 8 or very high. At night, cloudy skies and a low of 14. Monday brings a chance of rain to start the week. High of 21. Low of 12.
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0: This is Time-O's Top 20, and for the theme this weekend, it's Father's Day. Well, actually, fathers with famous kids. Getting into the top five, some say that John Bonham was one of, if not the best drummer in the world. We all know that, sadly, John Bonham passed away a long time ago, but before he did, he had a couple of kids. Zoe Bonham is a singer-songwriter who also appears at Led Zeppelin conventions. So when there's a convention that features the band, Zoe is there to help perform. Jason Bonham, rather accomplished drummer himself, he has played with his dad's band at their 40th anniversary reunion show back in 1988, also at a tribute concert back in 2007, and in February 2009, Jason Bonham teamed up with James Dillon, and they began working in what would become Jason Bonham's Led Zeppelin Evening. Now, this is a live homage to his late father's band. They took that Zeppelin-dedicated evening show and toured the world with it. And recently, Jason Bonham played drums for Ann and Nancy Wilson of Heart, because Ann and Nancy are huge fans of Led Zeppelin, so they invited him to come and play with them. So all the members of Led Zeppelin are fathers, but it's Jason Bonham, son of John Bonham, that has really stood out when it comes to being successful, just like his dad.
1: Number 5.

0: Well, there is dad number two on Time's Top 20 list of fathers and their famous kids. We had Paul McCartney and Wings there, but Paul McCartney has five kids. James, his son, is a musician like dad. Mary, his daughter, she wrote a cookbook and she's a photographer. And his adopted daughter, Heather, she's a potter. But it's Stella, his other daughter, that did really well for herself designing clothes. She started designing clothes at the age of 13. 3 years later, she was interning for a major label. And a few years after that, she is now the creative director at a fashion house. She is that good. And that's why Stella McCartney and her dad, Paul, make the list for Time's Top 20, famous dads and famous kids. Now, am I leaving anybody out on this list? What other ultra famous dad has a couple of kids, some would say, more famous than their dad? What rocker and his two kids am I talking about? We'll get to number one on my list next.
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0: We have arrived at number one on Time-O's Top 20 list of famous dads and their famous kids. Little recap here. Phil Collins, his daughter Lily, a very famous actor. She was in The Blind Side. We had Tal Bachman that followed his dad Randy into music. They actually do shows together now. And of course, John Lennon with his two sons that followed him into music. Now we get to number one. Who was I leaving off? Well, how about Ozzy Osbourne? Ozzy has six kids. His eldest, Amy, is an actor. That was before Sharon came along. He's got Jessica, who is a producer. Elliot, who's a musician and TV producer. But his two most famous kids, we all know from TV, Kelly and Jack. And we met them on The Osbournes. Kelly Osbourne wasn't a big fan of that show. It made her famous, but it was having the crew around all the time, filming everything when she was a teenager. That really kind of got under her skin. The crew, by the way, were only slated to be there for a couple of weeks, but they ended up staying months, and the constant camera focus on her and her family, well, it stressed her out. And Jack said at one point he was considering a career in law enforcement, and he took that to a reality television show called Armed and Famous. The show ended up getting pulled, and one of the reasons why was Jack was sued by a woman whose house was accidentally raided during the film. So they shut the filming down. Jack has also made and produced a documentary about his dad that was originally titled Wreckage of My Past, The Ozzy Osbourne Story, but that was changed to God Bless Ozzy Osbourne. There was also that show with Jack and Ozzy touring around the United States, seeing and doing a bunch of different things. That was a big hit show. So for dad number one, we go to Ozzy Osbourne and his two famous kids that some say are more famous than Ozzy. I don't see it, but some say that. More famous than their dad, Kelly and Jack.
1: Number one.

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1: Like, open the fridge and stuff, and there always be foods laid out for us with little pre-wrapped sausages and things. They have pre-wrapped sausages, but they don't have pre-wrapped bacon.
0: Well, can you blame them?
1: Yeah.

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0: The School of Rock weekend.
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